last night was the Canadian edition of the Night Show. Looks like it just might be the American one. American boy, Estelle, on Virgin Radio. And now Ella Langley with Tuesday in Texas.

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Reports today say Harry Styles received a wedding invite to Taylor and Travis's rumored big day in New York City tomorrow. He is too busy, though. He's in London, England on his Together World Tour. I'm happy to take his place. Miles, Harry Styles, close enough. It's Virgin Radio.

If you missed it in the Night Show Mix tonight, coming up, Gracie Abrams, her song Hit the Wall, first single from the new album, dropping in just 2 weeks. That's on the way. And Hozier as well, first Preston Pablo on Virgin Radio.

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0: Gracie Abrams on Virgin Radio, and I've got Tate McRae on the way after this from Zara Larsson. In fact, this week Zara said that Tate was one of the artists she wants to collaborate with next.
1: I really want to do a song with Camila Cabello. I really want to do that. I really want to do a song with Tate. I really want to do a song with like Christina Aguilera.
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Queen with Man I Need on The Night Show, and now the song that's been number one for 11 weeks now on the Hot 100, and no sign of going anywhere anytime soon. It's Ella Langley with Choosing Texas on Virgin Radio.

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Ariana Grande, she shared this pre-show vocal stretch video of her singing in the showers backstage at the Eternal Sunshine Tour.

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Virgin Radio, my name's Tyler Barr. Really hope you had a great Canada Day yesterday. Or if you live in Quebec, really hope you enjoyed work yesterday and then moving after. Yeah, in case you didn't know, everybody in Quebec moves on July 1st. It's a tradition. And speaking of Quebec, here's Charlotte Cardin.

That's Drake. By the way, did you hear Concordia University in Montreal? They just announced that they're going to be teaching a Drake course next semester. That's when you know you've made it. When you didn't go to university, but a university is teaching a class about you. In the

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Oh, this is so cool. In a few weeks, you're going to be able to buy Olivia Rodrigo Lego sets. And yes, they come with a tiny little Olivia Rodrigo minifigure as well. And they're expensive. All five of them together, $350. So if you want Santa to get them for you this Christmas, you better be on your best behavior.

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brand spanking new Niall Horan. That's Tastes So Good. 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

0: Virgin Radio. My name's Tyler Barr. If you're ever planning a trip to New York City, you got to check out the Empire State Building. But don't be climbing it like King Kong, okay? Actually, a couple, they climbed it illegally yesterday. It made the news. 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
0: And how did they spend their first night as fiancés? In jail! 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

Justin Bieber, that's UConn. Look, I hate to brag. I hate to sound like a smarty pants, but I did pass geography in high school, which is why I'm having trouble with this. Did you hear Canada is going to be participating in Eurovision next year? Europe's biggest singing competition. We're not in Europe! How does that make any sense? But speaking of Europe, here's Zara Larsson, the Queen of Sweden, with Midnight Sun.

Cold Gym Radio, it's Tyler Barr. Really thinking about the people in Venezuela right now. They had two really, really bad earthquakes last week. But here's some good news. Listen to this headline. Venezuela earthquake survivor pulled out of rubble alive after 8 days. Can you believe that?

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We can't be friends. Ariana Grande. We're exactly 4 weeks away until her brand new album, Petal. We're actually also 4 weeks away until she's in Canada. Yeah, she's going to be in Montreal that night. If you have tickets, oh, so jealous of you. You're going to be one of the first people to hear those new songs live. Ella Langley now, this is Choosing Texas.

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0: So the good news is summer's here, but the bad news is it's going to be the most expensive summer ever. Gas prices have never been higher, so road trips are going to be crazy expensive. 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

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In a few minutes, right after Olivia Rodrigo, we're going to play some old school Justin Bieber. Are we going to play Baby, One Less Lonely Girl, or Beauty and a Bee? 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

That's Harry Styles, who's in the middle of a 12-night residency at Wembley Stadium in London. In case you didn't know, Wembley Stadium holds 90,000. So by the end of his run, he'll have played to over 1 million people in one city. This is Alex Warren.

Miley Cyrus, who a few weeks ago got a star on the Hollywood Walk of Fame, but this week received an even bigger honor. Yeah, Mattel this week released a Miley Cyrus

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0: Brother Jim Radio, my name's Tyler Barr, and really thinking about the people of Venezuela. They had two horrible earthquakes last week, but some good news. Listen to this headline. Venezuela earthquake survivor pulled out of rubble alive after 8 days. Isn't that incredible?
1: I'm freezing

So last year was Hot Girl Summer. The year before that was Brat Summer. This is Broke Summer. Everything is so expensive. Like, forget the road trip. Gas prices are out of control. 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

0: Oh, my God. Did you see this couple in New York City the other day? They climbed to the top of the Empire State Building like they're King Kong or Spider-Man and did something pretty unbelievable.
1: Without any type of safety equipment, they climbed the top of the spire and unfurled a banner that read, "When the power of love beats the love of power, the world knows peace." 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
0: They did spend their first night as fiancés in jail, though. It's JB.

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Taylor Swift and Travis Kelce get married. 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And here's Taylor with Style.

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Gracie Abrams, that's so true. Let me guess, you've probably heard that song once or twice. But a song you may not have heard, Felix Cartel The Way, is coming up right after Zara Larsson. And you better keep on listening to Virgin Radio because you never know, it might be your favorite song ever.

Lola Young, this is Messy. When was the last time you heard this song? It's been a while. My name's Tyler Barr. Thank you so much for listening to Virgin Radio, but it is time for me to peace. You have a great Friday and an even better weekend, all right? We'll see you later.

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93.9 Virgin Radio. Good morning. It's Mornings with Kim and Lexi. I'm Kimless this morning, just me, Lexi, here. And the studio's nice and cool, but out there it's hot. I had to bring like a little sweater for inside the studio, to be honest, because it's a little chilly in here. Only because it's the morning am I chilly. Like, it's a regular temperature, but when I wake up, I think it's because I want to be in bed. Because I just need like a little, I'm much colder in the morning because my body's tired and I'm like, get back in bed, please. Please. But outside right now, it's 26 or 78. And that's some of the colder, that's as cold as it'll kind of get today. Other than it says where we may have a low, there's a chance of a low of 22 or 71, I believe is the conversion there. But it's getting hot today with a high of 35 or 95, and then the Humidex 47 or 116, which means that's what it's going to feel like. hot day. And it's the Taylor Swift Travis Kelce wedding, allegedly. So good thing they'll be indoors at MSG, hopefully with some air conditioning, because yikes, it's hot. I don't know. I mean, we're in an orange heat warning. Is it the same in New York? Yep. Looking like they're having a heat wave as well up there. Up there? Over there? Down there? I just realized, no, yeah, we're kind of close to the same. I was trying to picture a map in my head real quick. Geography is not my strong suit. Let me investigate and I'll be back. Here's Charlotte Carden with The Way We Touch on 93.9 Virgin Radio.

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0: 93.9 Virgin Radio. Good morning. It's Mornings with Kim and Lexi. Kimless this morning. Just me, Lexi, here. And talking about the weather earlier, talking about how it's going to be really hot today, and we're talking about the temperature, but then also the Humidex. And if you're like me, somebody who doesn't really understand the weather all that much, then you might be like, okay, so what's the difference? And why do we call it temperature versus Humidex? If it feels like this temperature, why not say this temperature? Because isn't it that temperature then? And the answer to that is no, I found out. And it's thanks to this video I saw on Instagram. The reason we say it feels like this temperature, not that it is this temperature, is because the thermometer and the Humidex are answering two different questions. And here's an audio about that.
1: The thermometer is telling us how hot the air is. Humidex tells us how difficult these conditions make it for the average person to cool themselves. Think about it. A hot, dry desert feels completely different than a tropical destination. And it's not because the air magically got hotter. It's because your body's cooling system becomes less effective. What is that cooling system? It's your sweat. Just like how an air conditioner cools your house by moving heat somewhere else, sweat cools your body by carrying heat away when it evaporates. But humid air, it slows that right down. Now, technically, feels like isn't even the perfect description. It's really shorthand for these conditions make it much harder for your body to stay cool than the air temperature alone would suggest.
0: So we say what the Humidex is because that's what it's going to feel like since your body can't adapt as well to these conditions. Very interesting. Oh, this is the perfect time to use our little sounder here with The More You Know. The More You Know. Here's Kissin' You by Alex Port, 93.9 Virgin Radio.

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1: Well, Taylor Swift updates, of course. According to Page Six, while Taylor Swift and Travis Kelce are still hosting their 1,000-guest wedding and had their rehearsal dinner last night, apparently a smaller group of their loved ones were present as they exchanged their vows privately a few days ago, and they are already legally married. They're believed to have potentially had this small ceremony in Tennessee, which is where

0: Taylor Swift has called home since she was 14 to pursue her music career. Also, other wedding update stuff. Official digital invites for Taylor Swift and Travis Kelce's wedding apparently had watermarks with guests' names on them so that people couldn't share the invites without knowing who it was, and came with a bunch of NDAs. Nobody would say the dollar amount that parties sent the invitations would have to pay if the wedding details were leaked, but I'm assuming it would be a hefty fine. Speaking of hefty amounts of money, Taylor Swift and Travis Kelce have also donated $26 million to at least 20 charities ahead of their wedding. It ranges from food banks to animal cruelty organizations, educational programs, and children's hospitals. I would hope that if anybody did break this NDA, that the money that they would have to pay would go towards one of these charities as well. That's my hope. That's my guess and my hope there. Harry Styles made a generous offer after a fan's car broke down on their way to see him at Wembley Stadium. Here's an audio.
1: You broke down on the way here. You made it. Where's the car? Uxbridge. Car's left. Two flats. You know what? We're going to repair your car. What's your name?
0: He offered to fix a fan's car that broke down. She got two flat tires, broke down, had to leave it. She made it to the concert. It was very important to her. And he offered to fix the car. I mean, he can afford it for sure. So I love that. Thanks, Harry Styles. Can you imagine? You have that story for life of Harry Styles fixed my car. And this news was so entertaining to me. Rapper Ice Spice and Spider-Man Tobey Maguire were spotted kissing at Michael Rubin's all-white party on Wednesday night. There's a photo, as well as reports of it. But I could not think of two more random people to spot kissing than Ice Spice and Tobey Maguire. But speaking of Michael Rubin's all-white party, apparently, Lil Wayne was spotted at this party after bailing on his opening night show of his tour. they were the same night. And he didn't show up to his tour, but he did show up to this white party. People were like, why is he treating it like I'll be there unless I get a better offer? It was your own opening night tour. That is crazy. And that's what's up so far on 93.9 Virgin Radio.

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0: You're back with Kim and Lexi.

Tate McRae with She's All I Want to Be on 93.9 Virgin Radio. And speaking of Tate McRae, I just saw posted by, now listen, none of this is confirmed, but Pop Faction has said that Tate McRae will be one of the performers at the 2026 Victoria's Secret Fashion Show, along with Cat's Eye with No Manon. I don't think Manon's coming back, to be honest, but anyway, they say that Tate McRae and Cat's Eye minus Manon will be performing at the Victoria's Secret Fashion Show 2026. There's no official announcement, but that is the rumor right now. Last year, the show had Carol G, Madison Beer, Missy Elliott, and Twice. So I'm sure there are more announcements to come, if these ones are true. But Tate McRae and Cat's Eye are supposedly the performers that will be there this year. Here's Chapel Roan with Pink Pony Club on 93.9 Virgin Radio.

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2: And we've got a health focused FYI today because the Windsor Essex County Health Unit is advising residents of possible public exposures to pertussis, also known as whooping cough. This comes after a cluster of 5 confirmed cases were reported in June. Whooping cough is a bacterial infection of the lungs and throat. It spreads very easily through droplets when a person who's infected coughs or sneezes or talks or has very close contact with somebody else. And the early symptoms can just seem like a cold and might be a runny or stuffy or congested nose, sneezing, a fever, a cough. But after 1 to 2 weeks, the cough can get much worse and it can cause strong coughing fits, trouble breathing, vomiting, and a whooping sound. That's why it's called the whooping cough. If you have symptoms, make sure that you stay at home and call your healthcare provider before going to the clinic or a healthcare site. The Windsor Essex County Health Unit also reports that the Colchester Beach, Holiday Beach, and Lakeview Park West Beach are all under warnings due to high bacteria levels following recent water testing. I'm going to repeat the beaches. Colchester Beach, Holiday Beach, and Lakeview Park West Beach are all under warnings of high bacteria levels. The health unit advises that even though beaches might be open, they recommend avoiding swimming if there was recent heavy rainfall, allowing at least 48 hours after if the water's cloudy or if you can't see your feet when you step into the water. The Hudson's Bay store at Devonshire Mall will be demolished. Primaris Real Estate, who operates the mall, has taken over the vacant department store, but instead of bringing in a new tenant, has decided to tear it down. The company says that the old Bay building will be demolished and replaced with a redesigned mall entrance to help people navigate the mall better. When construction starts has not been announced, but all we know is that it will be demolished. And that's your Virgin Radio FYI.

93.9 Virgin Radio. It's Mornings with Kim and Lexi. Kimless, though, this morning. You just got me, Lexi, taking a quick look at the weather. Hot. We're in an orange warning for heat. We are looking at a high of 35 or 95, humidex at 47 or 116. Ugh. With a 40% chance of showers this evening and a risk of a thunderstorm. Right now we're at 26 or 78. And, you know, we love to give away things here, and we here in Windsor are known for our incredible pizza. And every month, we're giving up some of our finest pizza for free. 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

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Good morning. It's Mornings with Kim and Lexi. I'm Kimless today on this Friday morning. Happy Friday, everybody. Speaking of Fridays, I have a question for you on this Friday, and I'm just going to start with playing a song.

how this song goes so hard. Why isn't it on streaming services? I love this song. Okay. I think the Freakier Friday version actually might be out on streaming services, but the original, I just love this song. Anyway, if you don't recognize it, that was Take Me Away from Freaky Friday. The one with, not Freakier Friday, Freaky Friday with Jamie Lee Curtis and Lindsay Lohan. And on this Friday, I want to know if you could Freaky Friday with anybody, who would it be? Your answer could be somebody you know personally. It could be your best friend, your mom, your sister, somebody like that. Or it could be a celebrity. For example, I think that some people might want to Freaky Friday with like a political figure so that they could make some sort of changes, right? Or maybe they'd want a Freaky Friday with like the celebrity that they find, whose spouse they find the most attractive, so they can be married to them for a day. You know what I mean? Like, there's so many different reasons to want to Freaky Friday with someone. And I want to know who you want a Freaky Friday with and why. 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And if you don't know what that means, it's like switch bodies with, and for a set period of time, you are each other. It's like you're living in their body. You get to live life as them. Freaky Friday. Who? Let me know. Here's Justin Bieber with Peaches on 93.9 Virgin Radio.

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1: Oh, you know Kim and I love Antonino's Pizza. 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But from the people that I've heard have had it, they've said it's delicious. And you know what? Maybe I should try the Antonino's vegan cheese. And you should as well. If you're looking for pizza this weekend, make sure you hit up Antonino's.
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0: you coming in or what?
1: 93.9 Virgin Radio. Good morning. It's Mornings with Kim and Lexi. Kimless here on this Friday morning, just Lexi. And that was Sabrina Carpenter with House Tour. Sabrina Carpenter, one of the many celebrities spotted in New York before the rumored Taylor Swift wedding happening. And people are, well, it's still rumored at this point. There's been zero confirmation of, like, anything. But people are discussing the placement of the wedding and the timing. Like, it's 4th of July weekend in the middle of New York. There was an interview on the street asked to somebody who lived in New York, and here's what she said when she was asked about, like, if she thinks that it was, what she thinks about it.
2: I honestly just don't really understand it. I don't really understand why she would allegedly want to get married at Madison Square Garden. I don't think that's, I think it's kind of seeking attention, and I think that it's just causing a disruption to everybody trying to get to work.
1: Because there are roads blocked off, there are things that people can't do, and it's so hot. So some people are trying to, like, walk to work. They're having to take, like, the whole long way around on, like, the one of the hottest, in one of the biggest heat waves. And I know, you can't control, like, the weather. Like, maybe she didn't know it'd be the biggest heat wave, but it's like, this is a major inconvenience. And to not even, like, confirm that it's happening, and, like, people are just kind of being surprised by things. I don't know. And they're using a lot of public resources. An ex-NYPD officer was criticizing Taylor Swift, calling her selfish because they've employed extensive security for their wedding, and it's stretched the city's resources thin, apparently. And I guess he's saying they might not fully understand the impact of their actions because, like, there's, like, a bunch of different officers and security and people that are being deployed to her wedding specifically, and when they're there, that means they're not somewhere else. He went on to say that this results in traffic, chaos, commotion, which makes people, which impacts people unnecessarily. And especially on a weekend, he says, I think it's incredibly selfish and self-serving. What do you think?

If it doesn't happen, I think I'll actually be more upset, though. Because, like, all of these things, all of this, like, if it's, some people are like, I think it might be a decoy. I'm like, a decoy? Inconveniencing people for a decoy? It better not be. Well, we'll see if Taylor Swift gets married in the Big Apple tonight. Speaking of Apple, here's Charlie XCX on 93.9 Virgin Radio.

93.9 Virgin Radio. That's Harry Styles with American Girls. And taking a quick look at the weather here. It's hot. It's hot. We're in an orange warning for heat. We're looking at a 40% chance of showers with a risk of thunderstorm this evening. High of 35 or 95. Humidex is at 47 or 116. Whew! And currently we're at 26 or 80. Getting hotter by the minute here, folks. We're in an orange heat warning, so make sure you're staying safe, hydrated, cool, inside if you can, and in front of a fan, maybe in the water. Doing what you can to keep cool on this Friday afternoon. Some interesting, fun, exciting news for people who attend Concordia University in Montreal. Drake is getting his own college course. Concordia University will be offering a new course about Drake this fall titled Hip Hop, Past, Present, and Future. Drake, Media, Myth, and Manhood. This course is led by Professor Yasin Narsi Alsaman. And he will study the life and career of Drake, examining his discography, the rise of OVO, his OVO brand, and how he operates in the industry. The class is part of the Hip Hop Past, Present, and Future curriculum, and it explores themes of masculinity, celebrity culture, and capitalism. It wants to give students an understanding of how Drake transformed from this chart-topping artist into, like, a global brand. The syllabus includes discussions of the intersection of art and capitalism, as well as the impact of streaming and branding on the music industry. So that's pretty cool. It's not just like, here's the history of Drake. It's like, here's the history of Drake and how he went from a singer pop, like rapper, singer, musical artist to a brand and a cultural phenomenon. And it's how art meets capitalism. Now, I don't love nor like capitalism. I think I would love to keep art sacred, but in order to maintain art, we live in a world with capitalism, so we have to find a way to make money with our art. And I think this is an interesting person to examine for their art versus their celebrity status, if that makes sense. Because Drake is known as a figure as well as for his music, you know? Like, he's somebody who I think most people would say they know, even if they've never heard a song. If that makes sense. So I think this would be an interesting course to take. Got me thinking, what course would you want to take? I remember when I was a kid, I had this journal. And it said, if you could take a class in anything, what would you take a class in? And I said, Elijah Kelly. And he's the guy who played Seaweed in Hairspray. And that's still true today. If anybody's got a class on Elijah Kelly in Hairspray, I'm there. I'm down. I'll be at that class, front row, taking notes every day. Here's Down by Jay Sean and Lil Wayne on 93.9 Virgin Radio.

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93.9 Virgin Radio Windsor. It's Lexi, and this is Mornings with Kim and Lexi, but I'm Kimless this morning. Just me. Just Lexi. And I just saw that German workers will no longer be allowed to call in sick under new reforms. So due to extraordinarily high levels of sick leave, employees will need a doctor's certificate from the very first day, and phone calls will not be accepted. Okay. So under Germany's former policy, workers were allowed to take up to 6 weeks of paid leave for an illness. If the employee falls ill from a different illness, the six-week paid leave starts again. And that's on top of the 6 weeks of vacation time that most employees get. This is a great sick leave program. Now, their new policy says that there will be stricter requirements. Apparently, this is because they say that German workers took advantage of the policy, with employees taking an average of 14.8 sick days a year. Okay, so to me, that is not a lot, to be honest. In a full year, if you're only taking 14, like, okay, so you got sick, what is that math? How many times a month? How many months? Okay, so 12, like what, once a month plus two? But that's like, that's saying that if you only had one day off. But if you're pretty sick, like that might be like 2 weeks. So you were sick for 2 weeks out of a whole year. That is not a lot of time. I think that you're focusing too much on, oh, our productivity and not the fact that people are getting sick so much more, especially since COVID, because our immune systems are so weak. And why don't we focus on helping people to feel better instead of punishing people for being sick? Plus, how are you supposed to get a doctor's note the morning you wake up? I understand doctor's offices are opening, but how does one get a doctor's note from the very first day? Oh, by being super sick and going out in public and going to the doctors and making more people sick and probably making yourself sicker. Therefore, being sicker longer and making more people sick. What a great way to reduce your sick calls. Huh? I understand a doctor's note when it's like a very, very long sick illness and you're like, okay, so this must be something serious. You should see a doctor. Proof of seeing a doctor confirming that you are very, very sick. But for a day or two, people get the flu, people get a cold, and you do not want them coming in and getting the rest of your employees sick. I just think this is utterly ridiculous. Maybe it's somebody out there disagrees with me, but I just think that a sick note from day one, no, absolutely not. I'd love to hear your opinion if you disagree with me. You can call me at 519-792-6040 or send me a text at 999-999. I think a day one sick note is absurd. Asking people to leave their home when they are so sick that they can't come into work, but they are fine to go out in public and make everybody else sit. No. No. No from me. If you disagree or if you agree with me, I'd love to hear from you. 519-792-6040. Text me 999-999 or send me a talkback on the iHeartRadio app. I'd love to hear your opinion on Germany asking for a sick note as of day one. Here's Ella Langley.

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1: We have got a health unit based FYI today, starting with they are warning people about whooping cough. Yes, there has been some possible public exposures to whooping cough. And this is after 5 confirmed cases were reported in June. The locations that you should monitor your symptoms if you were there are the Erie Migration Elementary School, TMC Urgent Care, and Word of Life Community Church. Specifically, the elementary school, between June 8th and June 25th. The TMC Urgent Walk-In Clinic in Kingsville on June 3rd from 9 a.m. to 11 a.m. And the Word of Life Community Church on Talbot Road on June 21st are the areas that you should be monitoring your symptoms if you were there. Whooping cough is a bacterial infection of the lungs and the throat, and it spreads very easily. Early symptoms can present like a cold, like a runny, stuffy, congested nose, sneezing, fever, cough, but after 1 to 2 weeks it can get much worse. Trouble breathing, vomiting, a whooping sound, which is why it's called whooping cough. If you have symptoms after a possible exposure, stay home if you can. Call your healthcare provider before going to a clinic or a healthcare site as well. The Windsor-Essex County Health Unit also reports that Colchester Beach, Holiday Beach, and Lakeview Park West Beach are all under warnings due to high bacteria levels following recent water testing. So that's Colchester Beach, Holiday Beach, and Lakeview Park West Beach that are all under warning due to high bacteria levels after they tested the water. The health unit advises that even though beaches might be open, you should avoid swimming if there was recent heavy rainfall and allow at least 48 hours after that if the water is cloudy or if you can't see your feet when you're standing in the water. The Hudson's Bay store at Devonshire Mall is going to be demolished. Primaris Real Estate, which is who operates the mall, says they've taken over the vacant department store, but instead of bringing in a new tenant, they are going to tear it down. The company says that the old Bay building will be demolished and replaced with a redesigned mall entrance. When construction will start has not been announced, but all we know is that it will be torn down. And that is your Virgin Radio FYI.

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Good morning. It's 93.9 Virgin Radio. This is Lexi, and we're mornings with Kim and Lexi, but Kimless this morning on this orange heat warning day. Looking at a high of 35 or 95, but the Humidex is going to make it feel like 47 or 116. Currently, we're at 26 or 80, and it's time for Fresh Taste Friday. And this Fresh Taste Friday, I've got a group. I got a girl group, Flo. F-L-O, Flo. Are a British girl group composed of three members, Georgia Douglas, Stella Charisma, and Renee Downer. And the girls said that they were shaped by the music they grew up listening to. Renee's mother would play Aaliyah and Ciara in the car. Georgia's mother was into old school R&B, while Stella heard African music from her father, and her mother would play Amy Winehouse and Etta James. And while you might be like, that sounds like a really wide range, it is, but it's also like, I can totally see all of these influences in the music that they make and the way that they all perform. They opened for Kehlani's Crash World Tour in 2024, and they've had a few tours of their own as well. And upcoming for them is their album, Therapy at the Club. It's going to be their second album, and it's out August 7th. Here's a clip of the title track.

This is from their upcoming second album that's out August 7th, Therapy at the Club. They've received numerous awards and nominations throughout their career so far, including Brit Awards, Global Awards. They've also been nominated for a Grammy. They've been nominated for two MTV VMAs and one NAACP Image Award and three Soul Train Award nominations. They gained popularity for their debut song, Cardboard Box, which was out in 2022 after it went viral on social media. And that is the song I have chosen to play for you today, is their song Cardboard Box. So here is Flo with Cardboard Box on 93.9 Virgin Radio. I got it.

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0: Dracula on 93.9 Virgin Radio, mornings with Kim and Lexi. Kimless today on this Friday morning. It's me, Lexi. Kim and I will be back together again next week. We have so much to catch up on. Her time off, my time off. We've got a lot to share with each other. Earlier, I was talking about the weather, saying how we're getting a high of 35 or 95, but the Humidex makes it feel like 47 or 116. And that's a big difference in temperature there. So some people might be wondering, now, why would you say it feels like this and not just say it's that temperature? Because if it feels like it, isn't it that temperature? Well, the answer is no. And it's because apparently the thermometer and the Humidex are answering two different questions. Listen, you know I'm not a weather person. I don't know much about the weather. So when I saw this video, I thought it was really interesting and I wanted to share with everybody the differences between temperature and Humidex. And they're answering two different questions. And here's the audio.
1: The thermometer is telling us how hot the air is. Humidex tells us how difficult these conditions make it for the average person to cool themselves. Think about it. A hot, dry desert feels completely different than a tropical destination. And it's not because the air magically got hotter. It's because your body's cooling system becomes less effective. What is that cooling system? It's your sweat. Just like how an air conditioner cools your house by moving heat somewhere else, sweat cools your body by carrying heat away when it evaporates. But humid air, it slows that right down. Now, technically, feels like isn't even the perfect description. It's really shorthand for these conditions make it much harder for your body to stay cool than the air temperature alone would suggest.
0: Interesting. So it's because it's harder for us to sweat and therefore release the heat. So it feels a lot hotter than it might actually be. So today is a high of 35 or 95 with a Humidex, or feeling like 47 or 116. Now, to me, the one that's most important is what it's going to feel like, because that's how I'm going to dress, right? I'm dressing for what it feels like, not for what the temperature actually is. So I think if I were to know anything, I would want to know the Humidex. But perfect time to play a little The More You Know sound effect over top of Cheerleader. The More You Know. And here's Cheerleader on 93.9 Virgin Radio.

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1: This is a super cool story. Harry Styles made a very generous offer at his concert.
2: You broke down on the way here. You made it.
1: A fan's car broke down, and he's asking her.
2: Where's the car? Oxbridge. Car's left. Two flats. You know what? We're going to repair your car.
1: And that's so awesome. He offered to repair her car that broke down on the way. She still made it, but her car, she had to leave. And he offered to pay for it. What a fun story for life you get to share, that Harry Styles fixed your car. And this news really shocked me. If I was to say name two celebrities right now that you could not imagine being spotted kissing, I don't think in a million years you would ever name these people. Like, they're so... It feels so random that even if I was like, be random with it, get random, I don't think you'd name these people. Rapper Ice Spice and Spider-Man Tobey Maguire were spotted kissing at Michael Rubin's all-white party on Wednesday night. Ice Spice and Tobey Maguire. It just like, I was like, this has to be a joke. And then pictures came out and it's not a joke. Also at this all-white party on Wednesday night, Lil Wayne was spotted after bailing on his opening show of his tour in Maine, which is very interesting because he didn't really give a reason as to why he wasn't there. And it was like minutes after the show was supposed to start that the audience

evidence was told. But it's the same night that he was at this party. So he chose going to this all-white party at Michael Rubin's house over the opening night of his tour. Wild to me that instead he rescheduled it, but not even like far in advance, like, oh, I have to go to this party, I'm gonna reschedule it, I'll tell them months out or whatever. No, minutes after the show was supposed to start, they told everybody, it's been rescheduled, go home. Crazy. And some updates about the Taylor Swift Travis Kelce wedding. According to Page Six and some sources, they're still having their wedding today with their 1,000 guests, and they had their rehearsal dinner last night, but apparently they're already married. I guess a smaller group of loved ones were present as they exchanged their vows privately, and they legally got married a few days ago. It's believed that they had this ceremony in Tennessee, which is where Taylor Swift lived at the age of 14 and made her home to pursue her music career. Another rumor going around is that the official digital invites for the wedding had watermarks on them so that if anybody were to share them, it would be obvious who shared them. And they came with a bunch of NDAs. Nobody would say how much the dollar amount was for breaking this NDA and like sharing the wedding details was. But I have a feeling it would be a hefty, hefty, hefty amount because it's got to outweigh what people would pay to get the information. You know what I mean? Speaking of money, Taylor Swift and Travis Kelce have also donated $26 million to at least 20 charities ahead of their wedding, ranging from food banks, animal cruelty organizations, educational programs, and children's hospitals. So I would hope that if somebody were to break this NDA and it was proven it was them and they were sued and whatnot, that this money would go towards a charity. That's my hope and my dream, is that because they don't need the money to pocket, right? Like, it's just more of a like insurance that people don't do it. But if they were, I would hope that the money that they made from the NDA, that if somebody broke it, would go to a charity. That's my hope and dream. And that's what's up so far on 93.9 Virgin Radio.

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1: .9 Virgin Radio. This is Mornings with Kim and Lexi. Kimless today. Just me, Lexi, here. And the weather, we are in an orange warning for heat. High of 35 or 95 with the humidex feeling like 47 or 116. Phew. Currently, we are at 27 or 81. I saw this screenshot posted online recently of a girl who gave her number to a guy at a gym. And so she got a text from the guy. And it says, "Hey, this is Mike, the guy you gave your number to at the gym. I actually do have a girlfriend. I only took your number because I didn't want to make things awkward or embarrass you in the moment. I told her what happened, and she encouraged me to reach out. That said, my girlfriend said to tell you that she has a brother who's single, if you'd be interested." I love this. The girl replied with, "Oh, I'm so sorry for the misunderstanding. Of course I'm interested. How do we set this up?" I love this. I feel like this is like a green flags all around situation because he didn't want this girl to feel embarrassed in the moment. I get that. Like, I get nervous too. But I don't never want somebody to feel bad. And so he took her number, but then he went home and immediately told his girlfriend, green flag that he told her. Green flag, he didn't want her to feel embarrassed. And his girlfriend's response was, "Oh my gosh, text her and see if she wants to be with my brother. Go on a date with my brother." Green flag. And people in the comments are like, "What a girl's girl." So then if I was this girl, I'd be like, absolutely yes, because this sounds like an awesome, like, I don't know, family to be a part of, like group to be with. I just think this is all around green flags. But what do you think? I want to know your thoughts on this. If you got a text like this, if you had given your number to somebody at the gym, they texted you or like, "Hey, I have a girlfriend. I told her I didn't want you to feel embarrassed or anything. I just didn't want it to be awkward. So I told my girlfriend, she told me to reach out. And now my girlfriend wants to know if you want to go on a date with her brother." Would you go? I would if I was single and I did this. I absolutely would. But let me know if you would. 999-99, send me a text. 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Has something like this ever happened to you? Would you ever do this? Let me know. Here's Daisies by Justin Bieber on 93.9 Virgin Radio.

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1: Well, the Hudson's Bay store at Devonshire Mall is set to be demolished. Primaris Real Estate, which operates the mall, says they've taken over the vacant department store, and instead of bringing in a new tenant, they will be tearing it down. The company says that the Old Bay building will be demolished and replaced with a redesigned mall entrance. I have a feeling this might become like the main entrance of the mall if it's fancy enough. They have not said when construction will start, but they have said that it will be demolished. The Windsor-Essex County Health Unit has reported that Colchester Beach, Holiday Beach, and Lakeview Park West Beach are all under warnings due to high bacteria levels following recent water testing. I'm going to repeat those beaches in case you missed it. That's Colchester Beach, Holiday Beach, and Lakeview Park West Beach. High bacteria levels following recent water testing. The health unit advises that even though beaches might be open, they recommend avoiding swimming if there was recent heavy rainfall, allowing at least 48 hours after if the water is cloudy or if you can't see your feet while you're in the water. Another warning from the Windsor-Essex County Health Unit is to advise residents of possible exposures to whooping cough. This comes after a cluster of 5 confirmed cases reported in June. Whooping cough is a bacterial infection of the lungs and the throat. It spreads very easily through droplets when a person who's infected coughs, sneezes, talks, or has very close contact with other people. Early symptoms can present like a cold, maybe a runny or stuffy or congested nose, sneezing, mild fever, mild cough, but after 1 to 2 weeks, the cough can get worse. It can cause strong coughing fits, trouble breathing, vomiting after coughing, and a whoop sound when breathing in, which is part of what makes the name whooping cough. If you have symptoms after a possible exposure or just in general, stay home if you can. Call your healthcare provider before going to a clinic or a healthcare site to stop the risk of spread. 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

Sucker by the Jonas Brothers on 93.9 Virgin Radio. It's Lexi, and this is Mornings with Kim and Lexi, and we want you to have a say in what we play. What's hot? What's not? 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Did you like that song? Did you hate that song? 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

this bop from Freaky Friday with Lindsay Lohan and Jamie Lee Curtis. On this Freaky Friday, I have a question, and that question is, if you could Freaky Friday with anyone, be it someone you know or a celebrity, who would you Freaky Friday with? Who would you share the fortune cookie with in the Chinese restaurant, followed by the earthquake that leads to switching bodies when you wake up the next morning? I think my answer, it would be complicated, but if I could speak the language that the person spoke when we switched bodies, like if suddenly I had like their abilities, I'd want to be Jimin from BTS. Put me in, coach. I want to do it so bad. I think that would be my answer, but not speaking Korean would really be tough. And that reminds me of this meme. It's become a meme. It was an actual tweet. Most memes originate from something that is true and real. But somebody had posted on Twitter and they were asking, have you ever had a weird dream about a BTS member and then your whole day's a little off? And somebody responded and they said, one time I dreamed that Jungkook and I switched bodies, but he wouldn't give me mine back because he liked my mom and wanted to stay with her. And I was freaking out because I didn't want to ruin his career. I was hiding in the bathroom on the phone saying, Jungkook, you're not being reasonable right now. I can't even speak Korean. And I was terrified. I laugh so hard every time I think about this. The Jungkook, you're not being reasonable right now. I can't even speak Korean. And it's like he just wanted to hang out with her mom. Obviously, this is a dream, but I feel like that would probably happen to me with Jim, and I'd be like, oh my gosh, I can't do this. I don't speak Korean. I don't know how to get around. I don't know what to do. Everybody expects me to speak Korean. But I think Jimin would be my answer if the language barrier was not there. I think he'd be really fun. But I want to know who you would switch bodies with Freaky Friday style. Text me, 999-999, call 519-792-6040, or send me a talkback on the iHeartRadio app. Here's Homesick by Jamie Fine. I'm

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0: One Republic Counting Stars on 93.9 Virgin Radio Windsor. It's Mornings with Kim and Lexi. Kimless on this Friday morning. You got me, Lexi. And I asked you before the break, if you could Freaky Friday with anyone on this Friday, who would you want to switch bodies with? Just for a day, I'd say. Not like Freaky Friday, we have to learn a lesson between each other and figure it out. However, maybe Rachel meant this with her answer. She said, I would want my husband and I to switch. I think it would be a nice way to connect and understand each other on a deeper level. I love that. I think that's a great answer. I think I'd love to Freaky Friday with my wife. I think that would be very interesting. Like, I think would be even more interesting if we could, like, be in each other's brains too. Cause I think it's just, you're just in your bodies, right? But Rachel, yeah, I'm with you. I think if I would want my wife and I to switch, that'd be fun. And it would help us, like, yeah, I think connect in a deeper level. I love that. Kayla said, I don't know, but switching lives with Taylor Swift wouldn't be bad. Also, Travis Kelce isn't bad looking either. And I said, yeah, if it was today, you'd be probably getting married as well. And she said, I've also never been to New York, which I would love to visit. So it just seems like a win-win. New York, marrying Travis Kelce, and you're Taylor Swift. Good answer, Kayla. Good answer. Amanda says, an astronaut in the International Space Station, just to see what it's like up there for a day. I feel like I'd be afraid that I wouldn't know what I was doing. Because when you switch bodies, you don't get all their information, right? So, like, I wouldn't have the training or, like, know what to do, and I'd probably do something wrong, to be honest. But I like that answer, Amanda. An International Space Station astronaut. Just for a day. See what it's like up there. Maybe if it was only a day, I wouldn't mess it up too bad. But if you have a different answer, let me know who you would Freaky Friday with on this Friday.
1: 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I went deaf on a chick.

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Oh my gosh, I felt it coming and I was trying to do it before the break started. I'm so sorry. Excuse me, do you say that when you sneeze? Excuse me. It's 93.9 Virgin Radio. I was coming on here to say that Moana 3 is in the works, apparently. Dwayne The Rock Johnson said in a press conference that we have talked about Moana 3, yes, but first, live-action Moana. We'll let that come out first. I don't think I saw Moana 2. I'm sorry. I really did love Moana, the first Moana. I really did. I don't know why I never saw the second one. I'm not sure how I feel about the live-action, but I should probably see Moana 2, especially if there's a 3 coming. I feel like I would rather more new things instead of a third Moana. I don't know. Like, there's the new, is it called Hexed? The new Hexed movie coming out? Yeah, it's about a teen girl who discovers her magic abilities. Like, yes, I'd love to see, like, Teen Witch from Disney. Yes, that sounds awesome. And then there's the Friendship Island, I believe it's called, or Forgotten Island. And it's about two friends. Oh my gosh. It's not Disney, but it's called Forgotten Island. And it's about these two friends who were supposed to go to university together, but one is going to go to university somewhere else. And they're preparing to say goodbye to each other, and they're fearing that they're going to lose their friendship and their bond. So they're like, you know what? Let's just have one last big party night together. Like where they hang out, celebrate, have fun. And during that night, they're transported to this like fantasy world called Forgotten Island, where the longer you're there, the longer your memories will fade. And they have to kind of make this decision about if they leave, they'll forget each other, but if they stay, they'll forget everything else. And the poster is like these friendship bracelets, and it's just, it looks so good. And I want more movies like that.

like more original content instead of sequels. But that, maybe that's just me. Let me know what you think. Are you excited for a Moana 3, or do you want to hear about newer movies and see new movies? Here's Despacito, 93.9 Virgin Radio.

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93.9 Virgin Radio. Good morning. It's Mornings with Kim and Lexi. Just Lexi here today, though. And it's a hot one. Yeah, it's a hot one. Looking at a high of 35 or 95. Humidex making it feel like 47 or 116. Hot. I saw this tweet from, she's called Amaya Papaya, and she was on Love Island USA season 7. She was a breakout star from that. And she made a tweet saying, Love Island did a crazy background check on me. They even pulled up a car ticket from years ago that I didn't even know I had, and I needed to pay it off before entering the villa. That's so wild. I feel like so many people get on the show that end up being like taken off or removed or canceled in some capacity. How do they not find that? But they find her parking ticket or something that she didn't even realize that she had. I don't know. It's weird because some people say like they don't research enough. And it's like, I wish they did more extensive background checks. But then Amaya Papaya is over here saying that they pulled up a car ticket from years ago that she had no idea she even had, that they were like, you have to pay this off before you come in. Wild. So it's like, what is it? Do they not check enough? Do they check too much? Or is it just right? Goldilocks style. Here's Rihanna featuring Drake, Work on 93.9 Virgin Radio.

0: Taylor Swift, and this is my song, I Knew It, I Knew You. 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

Taylor Swift, I Knew It, I Knew Ya on 93.9 Virgin Radio, and we shall see if she gets married tonight. I mean, it's looking like 1,000% probably yes, but who knows? Anything could happen. Maybe it was a decoy. Maybe she will get married, just not at MSG. We'll find out. We shall see. But for now, I'm headed out. Kim and I have been separated for quite some time now, and I was off for a week. She was off for a week. So we're back together on Monday, and I'm very excited to catch up. I've been saving some stories for when she's here. So we've got a lot to catch up on. I was in Toronto and Grand Bend. She went to Canada's Wonderland. I don't know what else she did, but I'm excited to catch up together on Monday. So I can't wait to hear her stories and share mine and catch up together and go back to normal with our show. But for now, I'm headed out of here. I will catch y'all on Sunday and then on Monday with Kim. Here's Hozier, Too Sweet, on 93.9 Virgin Radio. Bye-bye.

Gracie Abrams, that's so true on Virgin Radio. I'm Shannon, and today is Friday, even though it can be confusing with the holiday in the middle of the week to figure out exactly what day it is. But it is also 2 weeks from the date that we are getting Gracie Abrams' brand new album. Can't wait for that. Here's Ella Langley, Choosing Texas on Virgin Radio.

Virgin Radio. So it looks like it's officially happening. Taylor Swift and Travis Kelce getting married today at Madison Square Garden in New York City. Their friends and family all arrived over the past couple days in New York for the rehearsal dinner last night. There's been trucks and boxes being loaded into MSG to put together what looks like just a massive ceremony. So we'll keep you up to date throughout the day to see exactly what happens.

That is The Weeknd, The Hills on Virgin Radio. So Kyle Lowry was once a player for the Toronto Raptors and then the Philadelphia 76ers, and it's being reported that he is planning to announce his retirement, but he plans to sign a one-day contract with the Raptors just so he can officially retire as a member of the Raptors team. How cool.

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Styles, American Girls on Virgin Radio. And it's almost like Harry Styles manifested his future wife with that song. He wrote that song about all of his friends finding their partners, getting married, and now he is engaged to be married to an American girl.

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Justin Bieber, Speed Demon on Virgin Radio. So there are rumors that Justin Bieber could be performing as part of the World Cup halftime show. He somehow would join the already stacked performances of Madonna, Shakira, BTS. That's happening on July 19th in New Jersey. But word is, Justin is in talks with FIFA right now. So we'll see.

That is SZA with Kill Bill on Virgin Radio. Have you ever had the thought about why there are no female minions? This was a question that was recently asked to the co-creator of the Minions. Why are there no female minions with the new movie that just came out? And he said that adding female minions feels a little tokenistic and unnecessary to the franchise. They felt that if they added female minions, that would kind of be the beginning of the end for the Minions franchise. What are your thoughts on this? I'd love to hear. It's John Fellner, Broke Skin on Virgin Radio.

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Ariana Grande, Hate That I Made You Love Me on Virgin Radio. I'm Shannon, and Simple Plan is celebrating being in the industry for 25 years with the ultimate millennial tour. They're going on the road with Bowling for Soup and 303. And also, Mariana's Trench is going to be joining them for their Toronto show later this month.

That is Zara Larson, who was asked recently who she would love to collab with, and she had so many answers. She has a lot of female artists that she wants to work with. Camila Cabello being one of them, Tate McRae, which the two of them have already gone out on a tour together, so I could see that happening. Also, Christina Aguilera is someone that Zara Larson wants to get on a song with. I feel like she can have her pick these days.

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0: This is how you know that you've made it, when Sesame Street makes a parody of one of your songs. 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

Ray, Where Is My Husband on Virgin Radio. And this is a good reminder for you if you're like me and you own a couple needos. Those are those little stress balls that are filled with silicone. Do not leave them in a hot car because they can explode. And from there, it can very much injure your skin. There's a girl who recently ended up in the hospital because her needo that she had left in a car she was playing with and then it ended up exploding all over her legs. So she had to be rushed to the hospital to deal with her injuries. So see this as a warning.

You can have for free. Jamie Fine on Virgin Radio. I'm Shannon, and there are a lot of theories that are swirling about Travis and Taylor's wedding at MSG. That's apparently happening today in New York City. Some of the theories include the thought that they are already possibly legally married, that they had a private ceremony, most likely on June 26th. And the reason that fans think the 26th is a significant date is because Taylor Swift's favorite number is the number 13. 13 plus 13 is 26. Also, Travis and Taylor donated $26 million to different charities around the U.S., which also could be a little hint to June 26th. What do you think? I think Somber, who Taylor has been singing the praises of, is also probably going to be singing as part of her big day today. So we'll see.

Drake and Rihanna with Take Care on Virgin Radio. I'm Shannon. So Olivia Rodrigo got her very own Lego sets, and now Miley Cyrus has her very own Barbie, and Miley loves it. She reacted to seeing the Barbie in person for the first time. She said she's obsessed and she loves all the little details put into this Barbie of her, down to the shape of the shoes.

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Broadway, Run Around on Virgin Radio, and we are now officially past the halfway point of 2026. So how are you doing with all those goals that you set for yourself at the beginning of the year? Now might be a good time to reevaluate and figure out what you want to have accomplished by the end of the year and work towards that. My plan was to save a lot of money this year, but I've been traveling a lot lately and really doing the opposite of that.

Rev with Whitney on Virgin Radio. I'm Shannon. So there's a good chance that you've heard of a pixie haircut when you cut it nice and short, and you've probably also heard of a bob, but now there's a mix of the two that's called a bixie cut. It's not a pixie cut. It's not quite a bob. It's something in between that more and more women are going for, especially as the weather gets hot, to get that hair just off of your neck. So a bixie cut. There you go. That's what you can ask for next time you go for a haircut.

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Now, this is the kind of club that sounds fun to join. There are people that are gathering in parks just to lie down. Since work and life, it gets so busy. So it's a good reminder just to take some rest. And you can do so with other people as well. This is becoming more popular in cities like New York City, where they host what is called a lay-down club, where you can meet in the park, bring a blanket, and do absolutely nothing. That is my kind of club.

Virgin Radio. So Sony made the announcement this week that starting in 2028, they are no longer going to sell their games on physical discs. You're going to be able to purchase the game instead through your PlayStation console and just download it from there, which a lot of fans are not so happy about because they like to own a physical copy of their game. It's a great way to ensure that you actually own it because sometimes with downloading, you're not sure if they're going to take it back at some point or if it'll stop working at another point. So owning a physical copy for so many is the ultimate way of actually owning a game to play on PlayStation. What do you think?

Dua Lipa on Virgin Radio, who is really out there living the life. She recently got married. She's been off traveling and she loves to share all of the books that she's reading with her very own book club that you can join. Every month there's a new book to read. And then she typically ends up having conversations with the author of said book. If you want to look it up online to get involved yourself, it's a good motivator to actually get recommendations to read more books as well. It's called Service 95 Book Club.

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Gracie Abrams, Hit the Wall on Virgin Radio. I'm Shannon. Coming up next, we're going to get into some of the good news stories making their way around the world this week, and specifically a good news story that happened around the World Cup. That's coming up next.

Harry Styles, American Girls on Virgin Radio. I'm Shannon. On Friday afternoons, we like to get into a good news story just to counteract all the bad that's out there. And there is a guy whose name is Orlando Gil. He plays for Team Paraguay that's in the World Cup right now. And something that happened a few years ago is that Orlando ended up selling his jersey so that he could pay to afford the medical bills for his son that arrived prematurely. So he ended up selling his jersey to get some money to be able to help out his son. And now, a few years later, he's playing with Paraguay in the World Cup. And the person who bought the jersey from him originally actually offered to return the jersey to him. How kind is that, to offer it back these years later? But the guy says, first, you have to beat France in the World Cup. A little bit of motivation in order to help Paraguay out. But there you go. A nice wholesome news story on your Friday afternoon. It's the weekend. Cry for me on Virgin Radio.

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1: 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I'm Shannon. I hope you are enjoying yourself on this Friday afternoon. I hope you have a great weekend. And a good reminder, there are only 15 summer weekends in total each and every year. 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

0: Happy what day is it? Because I don't know.
1: Friday.
0: There we go. There it is. It's Luke and Ray in the afternoon on Virgin Radio.
1: All signs are pointing to today being Taylor Swift and Travis Kelce's wedding day. And I did notice that the guest of honor has arrived. Did you see what it was?
0: Oh, who's it? Oh, what? What is it?
1: Yeah, they got an industrial air conditioner backup just to make sure everybody stays cool.
0: They need that.
1: Yeah.
0: El Nino is El Nino-ing today, that's for sure. Tame Impala and Jenny, it's Dracula on Virgin Radio. Your number

0: It's Looking Right in the Afternoon on Virgin Radio, your number one hit music station. What do you do in this situation?
1: Does mom always get the front seat? So here's the video that's going viral. People are now debating it online. I think this is a great time for us to jump in on this debate. There's a guy, he's driving. He's got his girlfriend in the car. They're picking up mom to go somewhere. Mom is demanding the front seat, and the girlfriend doesn't want to give it up.
2: I'm not sitting in the back seat. You need to get out. You gonna sit in the back seat today? You need to get out. I'm not sitting in the back seat.
3: My mom's coming, so I won't. You have to get in the back.
2: What you mean you're not coming?
1: Yeah, so the boyfriend kind of says, well, my mom pulls rank, you know, she's my mom, she's sitting in the front, and the girlfriend's like, I'm not going then.
0: Good for the boyfriend.
1: You know what, I think we may agree on this one, Luke, and you can disagree with us if you want. Text us 999-999. The mom is obviously older, right? Mm-hmm. So maybe some mobility issues. The front seat's easier to get in and out of.
0: What kind of car are we dealing with here, right? Is it a nice SUV where she can just kind of climb up into it, or is she getting into a Honda Civic, right?
1: Well,
0: no,
1: that's
0: you're not pushing the front seat forward and getting her to duck into the back, you know? Like, this is ridiculous.
1: That being said, though, I'm not sure the kind of car matters. I think in my world, maybe I'm wrong. Mm-hmm. If the mom wants the front seat, give the mom the front seat. If the girlfriend had a broken leg or something like that, sure.
0: Different
1: give
0: story.
1: Her the front seat. But
0: this is just a brief look into the future if this guy decides to stay with this girl. A lot of uncomfortable family dinners.
1: Nothing's
0: going to be
1: point.
0: Held back. There's always going to be that tension, right?
1: Is this an indication of their relationship moving forward? There's going to be this push-pull situation.
0: If you can't figure out a seating situation, like, what else is going to go wrong in that relationship? Between the three of them, right?
1: Well, yeah.
0: In my mind, mom has to sign off on who I'm with, right?
1: And well, has to for
0: be,
1: sure.
0: Yeah.
1: And this is a bigger discussion, obviously. Eventually, your wife, you do need to take her side from time to time. Your mom's not always going to be right, but in this situation, I think mom gets the front. I could be wrong.
0: What do you think? We'd love to hear from you. Send a text in, 999-999.

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0: Luke and Ray in the Afternoon on Virgin Radio, your number one hit music station. Okay, so I guess the scenario was from this TikTok video that a boyfriend shows up with his girlfriend to pick up their mom, or his mom.
1: Yep.
0: And the girlfriend doesn't want to get out of the front seat for the mom.
1: Yeah, so we're wondering, you know, either way, whether you're the boyfriend or the girlfriend, you as a couple show up to pick mom up. Does somebody have to give up the front seat for mom?
2: Oh, I totally think the girlfriend's in the wrong. I mean, it don't matter. She's, you know, she's a mom. Like, let her sit in the front seat. My mother-in-law, I immediately go to the back seat, but she's just like, no, I can sit in the back. It's fine. I'm like, no. I'm like, you're sitting in the front. You're the mom. Sit your ass down.
0: So, okay, so you actually mean it when you offer the seat up. It's not like reaching for the bill at the restaurant. Like, let me get it, you know?
1: I knew that was an authentic reach, Luke.
0: Oh, shoot, your wallet's out. Okay, oh, well, all right.

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1: Yeah, it's a viral video that people are arguing about. Does mom always get the front seat? Boyfriend and girlfriend show up in the car, and when they go to pick up mom, she's demanding the front. But should she get it?
0: Yeah. Virgin Radio, Cheryl, what do you think?
2: Well, I think it's just a matter of respect and manners. We're in short supply of it. And as the old saying goes, respect your elders.
0: Cheryl, thank you so much for that.
2: You're welcome. Have yourself a great day.
1: Bye, Cheryl. Have a good weekend.
2: You too.

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1: We're just debating this viral video of a boyfriend and girlfriend. They show up in a vehicle to pick up his mom, and the mom demands the front seat, but the girlfriend refuses to get out of the front seat. So we're wondering, should mom get the front seat automatically?
2: I've seen the video, but even if I hadn't, I don't think this is the kind of, like, mom's got some physical issues and she needs to be understanding. It really sounds to me like it might be one of those situations where mom is just like your kind of almost toxic boy mom that really just wants to be the number one woman in the son's life no matter what. I think if you really need the front seat, there's a nicer way to put it. And the way she did it wasn't great, so I don't think that that was okay.
0: So you think this is like a Jane Fonda monster-in-law sort of situation here?
2: Yeah. And it's not even, it sounds to me like it's not even about who the girlfriend is, but just a girlfriend.
0: Okay.
2: And mom always just, you know, wants to assert herself that, like, I'm the number one woman in this boy's life. And I know this is, like, digging so deep in the possible psychological matter of this, but a lot of times women who are moms who are in that position don't really get that emotional attention from their own spouses. And so once they have a son, they're like, this is it for me. You can't take him away from me.
0: We've gone from monster-in-law to Freud.
1: You guys lost me as soon as Luke made that super topical 2005 movie reference. Not to mention he name drops Jane Fonda and not Jennifer Lopez.

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0: Virgin Radio, your number one hit music station. Luke and Ray in the afternoon. To be honest with you, I thought everybody would agree with us. I didn't think this would be like a split down the middle sort of situation, right?
1: No. In fact, a lot of people think that we are wrong. Should mom always get the front seat? Listen, boyfriend or girlfriend, you show up in a vehicle and you're picking mom up. Does somebody have to get out of the shotgun seat and give it to mom?
0: Jenna, what are your thoughts?
2: I just think, like, depending on the situation, if it's a new girlfriend, absolutely. It's a new relationship. You want those brownie points with your mom anyways. But if my husband told me to move to the back for his perfectly capable mother, I would be so annoyed.
1: When you put it that way, that does make a lot of sense. But wouldn't you say that, like, there's a lot of times where just you as a sign of respect, you're like, oh, here, take the front.
2: I mean, I guess, but at the same time, like, you know, your partner is the person you are choosing and going home to and living with. So, like, I think it just depends on the situation.
1: I guess the saying is happy wife, happy life, not happy mom, happy life.
2: Exactly.
3: Let's go to the beach, each, let's go get a wave. They say what they gonna say. 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
3: So researchers have analyzed the top 30 scents worldwide. Mm-hmm. So Luke, I want to know how many of these top 30 smells you can guess.
4: 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All right. 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
2: Now, I have a feeling this should be one of these things right here. A little pop quiz.
3: Yeah, I think it's time. Okay. All right. Researchers have analyzed the top 30 scents worldwide. Mm-hmm. So these are smells that across the entire world, people have decided are the best of the best. I want to see how many of these top 30 you can guess. So
2: okay.
3: Just start throwing out some smells, and I'll tell you if they're on the list.
2: I'm going to see sandalwood's on that list.
3: It is.
2: Sandalwood. Okay.
3: Yep.
2: Like a vanilla. Doesn't
3: vanilla's
2: have to be.
3: Number two.
2: Yeah. Oh, wow. Yeah. All right. Okay.
3: Yeah, good job.
2: I'm going to put in some more woods here, like a teak wood or a mahogany.
3: Teak is not on the list, but we do have things like pine and forest and barbecue and campfire. So there's wood adjacent items on this list.
2: The reason I say that, and I'm going to give a shout out here to Bath & Body Works, is they have a scent. They have it in soap form. They have it in, I think, in lotion form, but also a cologne called Mahogany Teak Wood. My favorite cologne. It's a good cologne. It smells really good.
3: Pair that with leather-bound books.
2: Absolutely.
3: And you're off to the races.
2: Yeah, that's right. maybe some like baked goods, maybe like a cookie or something like that.
3: Absolutely. Yeah. All the classics are represented. We've got baked cookies, chocolate, rose, peppermint, citrus is on here as well. There is one scent that is not on this list.
2: Right.
3: That is a huge travesty.
2: Yeah.
3: I feel like people were just too embarrassed to say that they love this scent.
2: Mm.
3: That's not a problem for us. Gasoline.
2: 1,000%.
3: Gasoline's the best.
2: Make it a... Do you know how like they have those KFC Yule logs that you can put in your fire so that your whole house smells like KFC fried chicken?
3: They have that?
2: For sure they do. Get me one of them, but in gasoline form. Or a candle or something like that. I'd light that every day of the week. You know?
3: Not if you live in an apartment, because you're going to have the fire department there all the time. I go there.

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Yeah, Olivia Rodrigo's doing a lot of press right now with her new album, You Seem Pretty Sad for a Girl So In Love. 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

0: Okay, tomorrow is the big game. This is a big one.
1: Yeah, Canada taking on Morocco, 1 p.m. in the FIFA World Cup.
0: I think this is the furthest they've ever gone in the World Cup before, Canada.
1: I don't believe they've ever scored a point in the World Cup until this year, so that's very cool.
0: This is huge. And then if they advance on, they'll be facing either Paraguay or France.
1: When they advance.
0: That's right. 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

0: Billie Eilish on Virgin Radio. It's Luke and Ray in the afternoon on your Friday.
1: So we heard that they're doing a new Blair Witch Project movie, which I don't really get because the original Blair Witch Project, which I've never seen, there's a story there. They basically wanted the public to think that it really was found footage and these kids were missing. So they didn't even let the kids go to the red carpet.
0: Right.
1: So they're not going to be able to pull that off with a Blair Witch Project remake.
0: Make it a new thing. Make it the
1: exactly. Make it a
0: Jess
1: new shaky cam
0: witch
1: thing.
0: Project. Yeah.
1: Yeah, right. Do we have another? There's got to be another witch that we can tap
0: for sure.
1: For this
0: absolutely.
1: New movie.
0: Yeah.
1: So I actually tried to rent that movie from my local movie store when I was way too young. Little Katie's. Shout out to them. They're gone now. So I went with my best friend Maggie. We rented the movie. We take it home. I stupidly showed my mom the movie that we had rented. She made me take it back to the movie store.
0: Oh no!
1: Like, they're not gonna give me a refund, Mom. That's what happens. Like you rent it and you take it back and they get your money. So they actually gave me a refund for the.
0: Well, that's nice of them to do. So then you never watched it after that?
1: So I never watched it after that. Did you ever have a movie like that that you really wanted to see it and your mom was like, absolutely not?
0: No, because you know what it was? It was a video game for me. I couldn't play Grand Theft Auto for a very long... All of my friends had it and I'd go over to their house and we'd play and my sister's boyfriend had it and that was the only thing I did when I went to their place. In fact, I would ask, oh, you're going to Jeff's house? I would like to go to Jeff's house so I can play Vice City. And then I would ask to rent the game for the weekend and my family was not a part of that life, so... Not until I was in high school when I was finally able to play it.
1: Well, I've actually seen some of that game. I haven't played it, but I've been around it, and your parents were

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0: Ray, we're being encouraged to showcase our inner goblin.
1: Okay. What if we only have an outer goblin as it is?
0: That's great too. 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
1: Goblin intimacy is the new dating trend that basically flips the script on trying to impress someone, right?
2: Goblin intimacy. Here we go. Tell me what that is.
1: So this is, instead of showing up as your most, like, polished, kind of put-together self, you show up as the imperfect person that you are. You show up just showing off everything that you have to offer, without putting up any sort of barrier or, you know, polished look. Do you know what I mean by that?
2: Yeah, it kind of reminds me of sales. Like, you want to under-promise and over-deliver.
1: Mm-hmm. Mm-hmm.
2: So if you show up, like, looking kind of like, you know, a little bit like a scrub.
1: Yeah.
2: And then all of a sudden you throw a brush through your hair one day and someone's like, oh, wow, you really clean up nice.
1: That's good stuff. Right. So every time someone says that to me, I'm like, wow, I must be a slob. 9 times out of 10, right? Oh, you look good in a suit. They say flaws, quirks, baggage, any of that stuff. The idea is that you're revealing your inner goblin and being brutally honest from the jump so that you can weed out people who aren't a good match anyway.
2: I love this idea. Yeah. Let's not waste time on pretending you're somebody that you're not.
1: Yeah.
2: Just be yourself. And then if somebody doesn't like it, you can find out in the first couple of hours instead of the first couple of months,
1: mm-hmm.
2: right?
1: Mm-hmm. I find when I'm on dates, I'm always goblin intimacying, right? But that also might be the reason why I'm single. So,
2: yeah. It's not a terrible point, speaking from another single person.

0: Taylor Swift, and this is my song, I Knew It, I Knew You. I knew it, I knew you. Hope you enjoy it.
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0: It's Looking Right in the Afternoon on Virgin Radio, your number one hit music station. What do you do in this situation?
1: Does mom always get the front seat? So here's the video that's going viral. People are now debating it online. I think this is a great time for us to jump in on this debate. There's a guy, he's driving. He's got his girlfriend in the car. They're picking up mom to go somewhere. Mom is demanding the front seat, and the girlfriend doesn't want to give it up.
2: I'm not sitting in the back seat. You need to get out. You're going to sit in the back seat today. You need to get out. I'm not sitting in the back seat.
3: My mom is coming, so I have a lot. You have to get in the
2: back. What do you mean you're not coming?
1: Yeah, so the boyfriend kind of says, well, my mom pulls rank, you know, she's my mom, she's sitting in the front, and the girlfriend's like, I'm not going then.
0: Good for the boyfriend.
1: You know what, I think we may agree on this one, Luke, and you can disagree with us if you want. Text us 999-999. The mom is obviously older, right? Mm-hmm. So maybe some mobility issues. The front seat's easier to get in and out of.
0: What kind of car are we dealing with here, right? Is it a nice SUV where she can just kind of climb up into it, or is she getting into a Honda Civic? Right?
1: Well,
0: no,
1: that's
0: you're not pushing the front seat forward and getting her to duck into the back, you know? Like, this is ridiculous.
1: That being said, though, I'm not sure the kind of car matters. I think in my world, maybe I'm wrong. Mm-hmm. If the mom wants the front seat, give the mom the front seat. If the girlfriend had a broken leg or something like that, sure.
0: Different
1: give
0: story.
1: Her the front seat, but...
0: This is just this is a brief look into the future if this guy decides to stay with this girl. A lot of uncomfortable family dinners. You know,
1: that
0: nothing's
1: going to
0: be
1: point.
0: Back. There's always going to be that tension, right?
1: Is this an indication of their relationship moving forward? There's going to be this push-pull situation.
0: If you can't figure out a seating situation, like what else is going to go wrong in that relationship? Between the three of them, right?
1: Well, yeah, yeah.
0: In my mind, mom has to sign off on who I'm with, right?
1: And well, sure.
0: Yeah.
1: And this is a bigger discussion, obviously. Eventually, your wife, you do need to take her side from time to time. Your mom's not always going to be right, but in this situation, I think mom gets the front. I could be wrong.
0: What do you think? We'd love to hear from you. Send a text in, 999-999.

0: Virgin Radio, your number one hit music station, Luke and Ray in the afternoon. To be honest with you, I thought everybody would agree with us. I didn't think this would be like a split down the middle sort of situation, right?
1: No. In fact, a lot of people think that we are wrong. Should mom always get the front seat? Listen, boyfriend or girlfriend, you show up in a vehicle and you're picking mom up. Does somebody have to get out of the shotgun seat and give it to mom?
0: Jenna, what are your thoughts?
2: I just think, like, depending on the situation, if it's a new girlfriend, absolutely. It's a new relationship. You want those brownie points with your mom anyways. But if my husband told me to move to the back for his perfectly capable mother, I would be so annoyed.
1: When you put it that way, that does make a lot of sense. But wouldn't you say that, like, there's a lot of times where just you as a sign of respect, you're like, oh, here, take the front.
2: I mean, I guess. But at the same time, like, you know, your partner is the person you are choosing and going home to and living with. So, like, I think it just depends on the situation.
1: I guess the saying is happy wife, happy life, not happy mom, happy life.
2: Exactly.

0: Silk and Rain in the Afternoon on Virgin Radio, your number one hit music station. Okay, so I guess the scenario was from this TikTok video that a boyfriend shows up with his girlfriend to pick up their mom, yep. or his mom.
1: Yep.
0: And the girlfriend doesn't want to get out of the front seat for the mom.
1: Yeah, so we're wondering, you know, either way, whether you're the boyfriend or the girlfriend, you as a couple show up to pick mom up. Does somebody have to give up the front seat for mom?
2: Oh, I totally think the girlfriend's in the wrong. I mean, it don't matter. She's, you know, she's a mom. Like, let her sit in the front seat. My mother-in-law, I immediately go to the back seat, but she's just like, no, I can sit in the back. It's fine. I'm like, no. I'm like, you're sitting in the front. You are the mom. Sit your ass down.
0: So, okay, so you actually mean it when you offer the seat up. It's not like reaching for the bill at the restaurant. Like, let me get it, you know? No, you
2: don't. Yeah.
1: Oh, I knew that was an authentic reach, Luke.
0: Oh, shoot your wallet out. Okay. Oh, well, all right.

0: respect and manners. We're in short supply of it. And as the old saying goes, respect your elders.
1: Cheryl, thank you so much for that.
0: You're welcome. Have yourself a great day.

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1: We're just debating this viral video of a boyfriend and girlfriend. They show up in a vehicle to pick up his mom, and the mom demands the front seat, but the girlfriend refuses to get out of the front seat. So we're wondering, should mom get the front seat automatically?
2: I've seen the video, but even if I hadn't, I don't think this is the kind of, like, mom's got some physical issues and she needs to be understanding. It really sounds to me like it might be one of those situations where mom is just like your kind of almost toxic boy mom that really just wants to be the number one woman in the son's life no matter what. I think if you really need the front seat, there's a nicer way to put it. And the way she did it wasn't great, so I don't think that that was okay.
0: So you think this is like a Jane Fonda monster-in-law sort of situation here?
2: Yeah. And it's not even, it sounds to me like it's not even about who the girlfriend is, but just a girlfriend.
0: Okay.
2: And mom always just, you know, wants to assert herself that, like, I'm the number one woman in this boy's life. And I know this is like digging so deep in the possible psychological matter of this, but a lot of times women who are moms who are in that position don't really get that emotional attention from their own spouses. And so once they have a son, they're like, this is it for me. You can't take him away from me.
0: We've gone from monster-in-law to Freud.
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0: Virgin Radio with Luke and Ray in the afternoon. Of course, the big game tomorrow. This is Canada taking on Morocco in the FIFA World Cup. And we actually have some information about the finale, the final for the World Cup, who might be performing at MetLife Stadium in New Jersey.
1: Do they call it the finale?
0: I don't know. The season finale of the World
1: Cup.
0: Tune in July 19th. Okay, so Justin Bieber may perform at this. There's some rumors going around, and we were talking about this yesterday, the fact that Justin isn't doing concerts anymore.
1: Right.
0: Right? After his success with Coachella, like, is he going to be doing festivals? Is he going to be doing one-off performances? This might be one of the one-off performances.
1: That is so cool, because I was feeling like they should have, like, an all-Canadian extravaganza,
0: yeah.
1: You know, with like Celine Dion, Shania Twain, get Drake in there, get Justin Bieber, Shawn Mendes. But Justin Bieber alone is good too.
0: I am hearing Madonna, Shakira, and BTS might be involved as well. So
1: very cool. Can't wait for tomorrow, 1 p.m. Go Canada, go.
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0: 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It's Virgin Radio.
1: Luke, I'm just reading that Americans, on average, eat 11 scoops of ice cream a week. Is that
0: a week?
1: A week.
0: Oh, my God.
1: I can't remember the last time I had ice cream. Can you?
0: No. No, I haven't had ice cream this summer. I'll tell you that.
1: What do you think's like a food that they would hear we eat a lot of and be like, what? That's too much.
0: I want to say maple syrup, but I don't know if that's true.
1: No, I don't think it's true either.
0: What is our big food? I don't know.
1: Poutine, I guess?
0: I can't remember the last time I had poutine either.
1: All right. Text us, 999-999. What's our equivalent to way too much ice cream?

0: I hear wedding bells. I do. What a day. It's looking rain in the afternoon here on Virgin Radio. The big wedding going down in New York City.
1: Yeah, and I actually saw that people spotted some of those kind of notices outside of Madison Square Garden that they're filming. So you see this often. If someone's filming like a Netflix reality show or something, sure, they'll have those things up just saying, if you walk by this area, you might be caught by the camera.
0: If you're in public and the camera sees you, you're in public. So yeah, you don't have to sign a waiver.
1: Exactly, exactly. Yeah. So the question is this going to be like a wedding documentary, or is this just for a regular old wedding video? If it's a wedding video, do you really need to notify people that?
0: No, it's going to be, it'll be on a streaming service for sure. This is going to be monetized. It just makes me feel icky. Can I say it? Listen, love Taylor Swift. I just didn't think that she would be the type of person to have this big royal wedding style event where all eyes are on her while her wedding. I thought she'd be like, okay guys, I'm just gonna have my moment, you know?
1: I 100% agree with you, but I'm wondering though, is the amount that this has been elevated our fault, the public's fault, or is this Taylor's fault? I mean,
0: she planned it, right? She made sure that those filming notices were up and that, you know, everything was set for this. Whatever it is. Is it a documentary? I have no idea.
1: I don't know. I guess we'll have to wait and see.
0: Yeah.
1: Here she is. Cruel Summer. It's on Virgin Radio.

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0: Windsor's number one hit music station, 93.9 Virgin Radio. It's looking rain in the afternoon. Tomorrow is the big game, the big one, Canada versus Morocco.
1: Yeah, this is going to be so good. Like, how cool would it be if Canada won?
0: I know. Goes on to the next round.
1: Yeah.
0: Seriously. Everything that they've done has been jaw-dropping. It has, because we've never gone this far ever.
1: Well, yeah, from jump, it was kind of like, well, Canada's there, but that's about it.
0: Yeah.
1: And now, then they scored a point, and then they won, and now here we are. Like,
0: we've gone from like being the younger sibling with the remote control disconnected, playing video games, to like number one on the leaderboard. Well, not number one, but you know what I mean,
1: yeah,
0: right? Like, we're now we're
1: number
0: participating.
1: One in
0: we're
1: our
0: in
1: hearts.
0: There. We're in there.

0: That is new from Felix Cartel. It's called The Way on Virgin Radio with Luke and Ray in the afternoon.
1: So I'm just reading that the average person is going to spend about $600 if you need to attend a wedding this summer.
0: Per person.
1: Per person. So it's things like your outfit, okay, travel, hotel, whatever, whatever. I got to know, what do you think that Taylor Swift's guests are paying for the wedding? Because it's either a ton or she's paying for everything and
0: she's
1: it's not
0: that
1: covered.
0: Much. I would hope she's covering it all. Or do you think she like got a block of rooms at the hotel down the street? You know, like use code Taylor at checkout.
1: I don't know. I doubt it. But let me tell you, there was a filming notice outside. You know, those guests are getting their hair done. They're getting their makeup done. They are bringing their A game when it comes to the outfit and the shoes.
0: So. I would hope so, because they're going to be there for 10 hours. Did you see the schedule?
1: Yeah, I did.
0: Good Lord.
1: I'd be wearing flats.

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0: It's Looking Rain in the Afternoon on Virgin Radio, your number one hit music station. I'm getting all set to head up to Tiny Township.
1: Is that what it's actually called?
0: Yeah, my sister lives in Tiny Township, just outside of Midland. And I'm going there to spend time in her backyard by the pool. I'm checking the forecast right now, though, and I was there a few weeks ago, and it was all rainy and cold.
1: Yeah.
0: It's going to be rainy again. I want one weekend where I can go hang out in a pool.
1: Well, I'm sorry, Luke, but the rest of us need a little relief, so...
0: Okay. All right. Come to the pool then. All right. Listen, this is ridiculous.
1: You can sit. You can still sit by a pool even if it's raining. Okay.
0: No, it's not the same.
1: All right. Have a good weekend, Luke. Have fun. Stay dry.

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1: Olivia Rodrigo with Drop Dead, kicking off the night show on Virgin Radio. Happy Friday. Hey, I'm Miles. Here's Morocco's own French Montana, which is how I'll be referring to him until after the game tomorrow. Ever since he left me.

Well, tonight is Messi, Messier, and Messiest. I've got Argentina on one screen, Taylor and Travis's wedding on another, and Love Island somehow causing the most drama of all. I need more screens in the Virgin Radio studio.

So apparently Justin Bieber is now in talks to perform live at the FIFA World Cup final halftime show, joining Madonna, Shakira, and BTS. They've only got 15 minutes. They know that, right? That's stacked. It's UConn on Virgin Radio.

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0: It's the night show on Virtual Radio and my AI friend Deepfake Drake. Happy Friday. What's on the way with the daily headlines?
1: Happy Friday, Mileswell, the wedding of the decade. Find out what it looked like inside Madison Square Garden coming up next.
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3: What's up?
0: Happy Friday, Deepfake Drake.
3: Happy Friday, Miles. Well, Taylor Swift and Travis Kelce's wedding is said to have looked like something straight out of a fairy tale.
0: Yeah, I bet.
3: The couple reportedly transformed New York's Madison Square Garden into an actual giant indoor garden, complete with trees, grass-like carpeting, games hidden behind flowing curtains, and a massive white staircase.
0: Oh, wow.
3: The decor was filled with dark green and pink touches, making the arena feel more like an enchanted forest than one of the world's most famous venues. Safe to say, this wasn't your average wedding reception, unless your venue also happens to host the Knicks.
0: I know this is really bad to say, but I hope some vlogger or YouTuber has somehow managed to sneak their way in to catch a glimpse for the rest of us, maybe posing as a member of security or a tree. I want to experience it like they get to.

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It's Martin Garrix and Ed Sheeran, and I don't think I need to tell you which one is on the guest list for Taylor and Travis's wedding at Madison Square Garden in New York City tonight. 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